tell her to water the flowers. 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

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She takes down an incel on the internet when she needs just a little

Let's get the party started. See you at the bar, you was hardly talking. That's when I knew that your heart was scarring. Friends to lovers need a part to star in. Like, wait, babe, let me

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Is it the music that's the rush? One more kiss before we know. One more dance before we go.

Party in the day, party in my house, party on the way to the party at the park, party in the bush, party under the bridge, party at the restaurant, party at the club, party in the day, party in my house, party on the park, party in the bush, party under the bridge, party at the restaurant, party at the club, party in the day, party in my house, party on the way.

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0: realybę, įsijunkim vieną. Su mumis visada linksmiau.
1: You have to have vision to understand. Love is blind.

0: 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This is Nick, and we're the Jonas Brothers.
1: We're the Jonas Brothers.
2: It's Hozier.
3: New song.

0: What's up? This is Nick, and we're the Jonas Brothers.
1: We're the Jonas Brothers.
2: It's Hozier.
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2: New song. Yeah.

All those negatives turned me into a perfectionist. I wasn't sentimental with no sentiment. Every day running around the streets, we was leveling. We just run it up. These young niggas coming up. Blood, sweat, and tears to get this money up.